0: something lit.
1: Boy.
0: Love your vibe.
1: Yeah.
0: We the best.
1: Boy.
0: Give me the light.
1: Yeah.
0: And we turn it up every time.
1: Every time.
0: And we bust it up, watch it. I
1: watch it.
0: Ha!
2: Kimba, how you bad?
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0: money's way cleaner. I want a lot.
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2: Give me like one specific human trait like a woman could have. What would you like in a woman?
3: Kind and
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0: 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La Tuani, 100.3 FM, la estación número uno en música urbana.
1: Informer, you know, say that I'm a snow, me, I go blam. Aliki bum bum damn, take the man that say that I'm a snow, me, stab somewhere down the lane. 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

0: 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The worst entertainment.
1: Yeah, nigga, I'm still fucking with you. Still waters running. Still Snoop Dogg and D.I.E.
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1: Love you, babe.
2: Yeah.
1: We the best.
2: Boy.
1: Give me the light.
2: Yeah.
1: And we turn it up every time.
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1: Give me like one specific human trait like a woman could have. What would you like in a woman?
2: Kind and routine. Take a loss, watch a movie. And I'm